0: Tyler Hero would go to Detroit, which, by the way, would be a nice fit for Hero to be number two for Cade, because what did we say? All playoffs, Cade Cunningham needs someone else to score. Tyler Hero's a guy that can get you 20 any night. He's a 25-5 guy. Shoots 38% from three. Then Milwaukee would get Jaime Jaquez, pick 13, pick 21, Isaiah Stewart from Detroit, big bruiser down low, and Kal-El Ware. I don't think that's a horrendous deal. I still feel like Milwaukee's going to want a little more, maybe a future first rounder from Miami. But I'm impressed with Kal-El Ware. I think with their new head coach, Taylor Jenkins, they have in Milwaukee, the guy came over from Memphis. Memphis was a pretty good squad despite all the issues, the Ja Morant issues up and down. I think Taylor Jenkins might be able to work with that. Now, I don't know if that's the deal that's happening. This is the latest rumor, and it's one I've seen several times from sources. But Giannis to Milwaukee is picking up steam. As a matter of fact, whether or not you trust Polymarket, Polymarket has Miami as a heavy favorite to land Giannis. Another one of the sources I trust says Boston is really upping their offer right now. I don't know what that would be. But again, Jaylen Brown's 28. I think if you're Milwaukee, you need to be looking at the year 2028, not a guy who is 28, because you need to start looking at what San Antonio did, what the Oklahoma City Thunder have done. You know, look at the Pistons. They built through the draft. The Knicks, not so much. The Knicks said, F those picks. And look what it got them. It got them an NBA championship. More than one way to skin a cat. You know, the Spurs and Thunder have built through the draft. Thunder won it last year. Spurs got there this year. I think those are going to be your two favorites next year to win the NBA title. So Giannis right now is sitting, waiting. The rumor is he really wants to go to Miami. He really wants to get down there. And we'll find out in the next 3 days. Maybe it happens tonight. Maybe it happens tomorrow. God, it would be great if it happened tonight. Give us a hell of a lot to talk about. Will, can you call the Bucks and their GM, John Horst, and tell them Mike Wickett on Westwood One Sports, he would really like the Giannis deal to go down so we could have something to talk about and some breaking news?
1: God, are you tired of the soccer talk already?
0: We'll get back to soccer talk. We'll get back to soccer talk.
1: Come on, Wickett.
0: We will get back to soccer talk. I promise you. I promise you. We will definitely do that. Is that enough for Giannis, do you think? Couple of picks. Kal-El Ware, who I think is a real... I think he's got some special talent. He's a 12-10 guy right now, but he's 22 years old. I think he's got some real special talent. Might have been, you know, maybe he's losing a little playing time to Bam Adebayo. By the way, what I don't understand, and I know we got to get to a break. If you're the Heat and you give up Hero and Kal-El Ware and Jaquez and you give up some picks, what are you going to win with? Like that's the hard part in all of this to me, is these teams willing to give up 4 and 5 guys and, you know, multiple picks. Like, what are you planning on winning with?
1: Well, I'll tell you the issue that I have to the point that you just made. It's like, if he goes from Milwaukee to Miami and you give up all that to get him, it's like, are they really a top contender in the East?
0: Right.
1: I mean, they're good. They're a good team, but they're not like the Knicks. They're not like one of these teams at the top of the conference, I don't think.
0: I mean, you're going to wind up with Norman Powell and Andrew Wiggins and Giannis. Like, is that your big three? Is that good enough to compete with the Knicks? Is that good enough to compete with Detroit? I don't know. I mean, it'd be a better team than what Giannis had right now, okay? I can promise you that. It'd be a much better team than the one Giannis is on that we're talking about right now if they did pull that off. Coming up on the other side, what I love so much about this World Cup, and it has nothing to do with what's going on the pitch. That's next on Westwood One Sports.
2: The U.S. men's national team is 2-0 for the first time since 1930. After an historic start, is it too early to dream of America celebrating its 250th birthday with a World Cup trophy? Westwood One Sports.
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2: A grand slam!
0: Their homegrown lumber always swings a big stick.
2: A springer! 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
2: Blockatop! Vladimir Guerrero Jr.
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9: Now this update from the Canadian Press. Vice President J.D. Vance of the United States has left Washington for Switzerland to participate in negotiations with Iranian officials. Speaking to reporters on the tarmac, Vance says he expects to discuss Iran's nuclear program and Israel's ongoing war with Hezbollah in Lebanon. Meanwhile, in Gaza, Palestinian health officials say Israeli strikes killed at least six people today, including two children and an Al Jazeera broadcaster cameraman. Gaza's health ministry says despite the October ceasefire between Israel and Hamas, the enclave has seen near daily strikes from Israeli forces that have killed over 1,000 Palestinians. Evacuation orders in Lytton, British Columbia have been expanded to cover more properties as a wildfire threatens the region once again. 130 firefighters have been assigned to the blaze, along with 9 helicopters and structural protection crews. From the Canadian Press, I'm John Kennedy.
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11: Happy Saturday night here on Father's Day weekend. 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Ecuador and Curacao playing at Arrowhead Stadium right now, 27th minute. And Will, the score is 0-0 on the field right now.
12: You mean nil-nil.
11: Oh.
12: Nil-nil.
11: My bad. Nil-nil.
12: That's what it is.
11: Dude, it looks so cool. I'm watching a play at Arrowhead, and this is where Argentina and Algeria played earlier in the week. And Kansas City is an awesome soccer city. Shout out to our listeners down in Kansas City.

0: By the way, that song is related because of the immigrants. It's a song about, you know, your roots going back to the time. It's a pretty, apparently, according to Reddit, there's a good connection between the people of Scotland and the song from John Denver. Who knew? Coming up, more about Scotland. And I'll tell you what they did to say thank you to the city of Boston. That's next on Westwood One Sports.
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14: What happens is in the springtime, buyers come out. Buyers are out there looking at properties. The fact that homes are selling over asking price in bidding wars and multiple offers and so on tells me right there that the buyers are out there looking for the right house. And they are shopping within a particular budget, and if that home comes up for sale and it's listed low, the buyer will come in with the best offer that they can make. If they get the home, great, and if they don't, they just move on to something else. But in the past, that strategy was deployed, like I said, for people to try to push market value even higher. Nowadays, it's deployed to get to the finish line faster.
13: You've learned a little, now learn a lot. Listen to the Tony Johal Real Estate Team show on the 570 News

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5: Now this update from the Canadian Press. The United States and Iran are sending officials to Switzerland to resume high-stakes talks about possibly ending the conflict in the Middle East, but it faces fresh trouble with uncertainty about whether a lasting agreement can be reached. Negotiators are expected to tackle the details of a temporary deal designed to halt the conflict, while Iran is warning that progress will be limited unless Israel stops fighting Hezbollah. Toronto's waterfront was a sea of black, red, and yellow as rapturous German fans marched towards the Toronto Stadium ahead of Germany and Ivory Coast's World Cup match at Toronto Stadium. Police say the sun and mostly clear skies shone down on an estimated 5,000 people who took part in the festive march. A new wildfire threatening Lytton, B.C. is forcing residents to prepare for the possibility of leaving their homes once again, years after the community was devastated by a deadly blaze. The out-of-control wildfire is located roughly 3 kilometers south of Lytton and has grown to 6 square kilometers in size, prompting evacuation orders covering dozens of properties in the village and surrounding area. From the Canadian Press, I'm John Kennedy.
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8: No Diggity is one of the great bar jams of all time. I'm telling you right now, you put this song from Blackstreet on at any bar, let's say it's dead quiet, or even if it's loud and there's just kind of nothing's being played or whatever, you put this song right here, No Diggity from Blackstreet on, you just start watching, everybody's heads just starts bouncing. That is a great song right there. One of my all-time favorites. I'm Mike Wickett, Westwood One Sports Night. You can jump in, 310-840-4910, talking Sorsby and where he might go. And we're talking about bad teams like maybe the Jets or the Browns or the Arizona Cardinals making a move to submit a pick for the supplemental draft coming up next month for Sorsby, who some project would have been the second or third quarterback in this year's draft. I think he would have been taken between Mendoza and Simpson. And he's projected to be a first-round pick in next year's NFL draft, the draft with Arch and Julian Sain and Dante Moore. And he might be a first-rounder. It's going to be one of those drafts next year, assuming all these guys are out. It's going to be one of those drafts where there's like six quarterbacks or five first-round quarterbacks taken. And Sorsby might be one of those guys. And he's got plenty of money. He got the money from the you know, all of his NIL stuff. And I don't know if he's won any money gambling. Probably not. Most don't. Most do not. That's the reason Vegas is built. But what teams actually could take Sorsby and go the same route as, say, the Green Bay Packers? ESPN's Mike Tannenbaum.
9: I think it's a non-obvious team. And I'll be specific here. Detroit, Philadelphia. A couple of years ago, Carson Wentz entrenched as the quarterback of the Eagles. Second round, Jalen Hurts. How'd that turn out? Super Bowl winning quarterback. If you're the Eagles and you know you're going to be a good team, or the Lions, and you're drafting towards the bottom in the second round, and you draft Brandon Sorsby and say, hey, look, Brandon, here's the deal. You're coming in on a one-day contract, and if you go to counseling and you go to meetings and you're a great teammate, you're going to come back tomorrow. And we're going to stack one good day on top of the next. And next August, if he has an unbelievable preseason, do you know what you'd be able to trade him for? Or maybe you're sitting there with your franchise quarterback. Okay. And then when you look at the Packers, right? They had Favre. They drafted Rodgers. Mm-hmm. They had Rodgers. They drafted Jordan Love. Any of those organizations, someone's going to look at this as an unexpected opportunity.
8: I think that we'll hit both of those teams. Okay, let's start with the Detroit.

0: for the first time since 1930. After an historic start, is it too early to dream of America celebrating its 250th birthday with a World Cup trophy? Westwood One Sports.
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8: Now this update from the Canadian press. U.S. President Donald Trump has responded to Iran's claims that it is closing the Strait of Hormuz because of Israel's deadly attacks in Lebanon and American inaction to end that fighting. Trump says that the U.S. will impose tolls on the crucial waterway if a final deal with Iran is not reached in 60 days. The Federal Information Watchdog says narrowing the scope of the Access to Information Act would be considered a move backward. Information Commissioner Carolyn Maynard says the suggested change could exclude entire swaths of government-held records from public scrutiny. Meanwhile, the driver of an SUV involved in a southern Ontario crash that killed five young siblings has died in hospital from injuries. The Brampton man was the lone person in the SUV when it collided northwest of Kitchener last week with a passenger van carrying 10 people, including a family from Elmira, Ontario. From the Canadian press, I'm John Kennedy.
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10: So for some reason, the next World Cup match, which is Tunisia and Japan, doesn't start for another hour. I don't know why. This is a weird scheduling thing, because normally they're pretty good about putting them pretty close to each other. It doesn't start till 11:30 on the East Coast. They're replaying USA versus Australia from yesterday on Fox Sports 1 right now. You think DraftKings will only live bet this? You should. Okay. If your friends don't know what's happening, you should bet them. Okay. Bet over 1.5 goals for the United States. But an own goal as the first goal. The odds of that have got to be amazing. And under 1.5 goal for Australia. See if you can find that friend.
11: Whatever you do, don't go over 2.5 goals total between the both teams like
10: no,
11: I did. Don't
10: no. Is that what you bet and you lost on that one?
11: I took over 2.5. I thought it was going to be 2-1, and it was 2-0.
10: I bet one goal in each half. I bet that we...

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4: Now this update from the Canadian press. The United States and Iran are sending officials to Switzerland to resume high-stakes talks about possibly ending the conflict in the Middle East, but it faces fresh trouble with uncertainty about whether a lasting agreement can be reached. Negotiators are expected to tackle the details of a temporary deal designed to halt the conflict, while Iran is warning that progress will be limited unless Israel stops fighting Hezbollah. Toronto's waterfront was a sea of black, red, and yellow as rapturous German fans marched towards the Toronto Stadium ahead of Germany and Ivory Coast's World Cup match at Toronto Stadium. Police say the sun and mostly clear skies shone down on an estimated 5,000 people who took part in the festive march. A new wildfire threatening Lytton, BC, is forcing residents to prepare for the possibility of leaving their homes once again, years after the community was devastated by a deadly blaze. The out-of-control wildfire is located roughly 3 kilometers south of Lytton and has grown to 6 square kilometers in size, prompting evacuation orders covering dozens of properties in the village and surrounding area. From the Canadian press, I'm John Kennedy.
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7: Side to side like a roller coaster.
8: What's happening? Thanks for joining us. Much appreciated. We've had a very fun first hour hanging out. We appreciate you hitting us up. 310-840-4910. We have talked every angle of this soccer story from... Alex just gave us a great rundown of everything and how good the team is. He knows all about it. I just told you about... I know John Strong, the voice of USA Soccer, told you a story about that. We got into the rest of the world just loves America. There's no doubt. They have given us rave reviews. We were telling you about Texas Roadhouse, and we played that for you. We'll play it again if you missed that. Absolutely hilarious. So then we got into that whole conversation. And then Tony from Montreal called us, and basically what was strange about it, not strange about his call, but I've been to Canada a number of times in my life, and they've always been really nice. And I think of Canadians as extremely nice. He was saying that Canadians aren't nice, and we as Americans are. I've always thought the opposite of that, but he's in Montreal, so he would know. 310-840-4910. We'll get into some NBA draft. Let's do that next. A little bit of NBA draft talk, and we'll merge away from soccer for just a sec. And then the top of next hour, of course, we will open up all the lines for the game that is sweeping the nation, which is we should be talking about blank. So we continue soccer talk. We can get into the NBA. We can get into the draft. If there's something about your NFL team, your major league team. By the way, I was looking at this today. We are 47% through the Major League Baseball season, and I have a segment on that. We'll do a little bit later, where everything is, the biggest surprises, disappointments, everything like that. As next time we get together next weekend, we will be past the 50% mark, so we will get into that conversation too. So anything you want to hit, or we can go completely off the board, you tell me, top of the hour at 310-840-4910. All right, some people have been waiting a long time. Do we still have the latest... Alex, the latest that you sent me, I want to make sure that we have the right people. Okay, good. I just wanted to double check. Let's start out with TD in Dallas. And, of course, Dallas is one of the cities for the World Cup.

Hello, friends. Thanks for joining us. In exactly 15 minutes, it is 45 minutes past the hour here on Lesson 1 Sports and Lesson 1 Sports app. It is Sports Night with your old friend, John Lund. Will is here producing the program. Alex is here running the ship. It is great to have everybody aboard tonight. Top of the hour, we call it We Should Be Talking About Blank. You tell us what we should be talking about. What are we missing out on? The NBA draft is coming up. We always talk NFL. Major League Baseball, the season is about 47% over. What is your team over? What is your team thinking about? You want to talk about Father's Day? We can do that. We've talked about Texas Roadhouse because of the Australian. We'll probably play that again for you at the top of the hour because we played it in the first segment of the show. And you're like, what are you talking about? We'll play it so you can be in on the joke about Texas Roadhouse. We've been talking a lot about Texas Roadhouse bread. I did promise you a story here, and then I'll get up to the lines at 310-840-4910. And again, at the top of the hour, you take over the show. You

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8: Back with Barry McLaughlin, president of TLC Transformational Leadership Consultants. $100 in Danny dollars. Curtis was saying he's going to get a tank of gas. His car takes premium fuel, Barry, so a tank of gas is like $100 for Curtis. So.
9: Right. Yeah.
8: Okay, so Alberta's flush with cash again because the oil price has been high and the premier wants to send some money to 3.4 million of her residents, $100 in Danny dollars. What do you think of the idea, Barry?
9: Well, it usually works because, you know, people don't trust when governments say, oh, I've cut this, you get a tax credit or, you know. But when they physically get something coming directly from the government, usually it kind of works. Didn't really work much on GST refunds, I noticed. But on this one, you would think it would work. But I think people now are become very, very cynical about these moves, you know. So I think that's, what, $3.4 billion or something that's been given away. Maybe they kind of want to do something else with that. But anyway, the bottom line is that nobody's going to say no to $100. Whether it moves her on the dial or not, I mean, she's getting hit from both sides on this referendum issue. She's, you know, she's kind of like not exactly hitting her stride at a critical time, and she needs something tangible to point to, even if it's only $100. You know, people that are really in pretty tough circumstances, they will appreciate the $100. I'm not sure she'll get a lot of political credit for it, though, but that's up in the air.
8: All right. I don't know if there are plans to open Zellers in Alberta again, but Zellers is a new Canadian owner with some experience in Canadian retail, and they've bought up the brand from HBC. I remember Club Zed, Barry.
9: Sure.
8: I remember the cafeteria. I remember Zellers commercials like this. Let's play the ad.
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6 months. Politicians won't be debating any bills, passing any bills in Ontario. 6 months. Like none, nada, zilch. You have a premier who makes $280,000 a year. You have cabinet ministers who are making $230,000 a year. An ordinary backbench MPP is making $163,000. And they don't have to be debating any bills, passing any bills, sitting in the legislature, scrolling on their phones for 6 months? For 6 months? I mean, what do you think of that, everyone? They all just got big raises. And yet, from the looks of it, it's like being an MPP in Ontario is a part-time job now. And you can take half the year off, thanks to Doug Ford. You know, because he's in it for the little guy. 1-833-668-2577. 1-833-668-2577. Friday, free-for-all, talk back. 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And we'll bump you up, make you a priority today. Talk back on News Radio.

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9: Out to Calgary for the first time today. Karen is there on the Friday Free For All Talk Back. Hi, Karen.
10: Hey, Rob. How you doing?
9: Hanging in there, Karen. How about you?
10: Good, good. Beautiful here today, finally.
9: Oh, that's good. Good for you. You deserve it.
10: Yeah.
9: What's on your mind, Karen?
10: Following up with yesterday's talk about Albertans and how arrogant and narcissistic they are. Well,
9: according to some of your fellow Albertans, yeah.
10: Absolutely. However, somebody said 30% of Albertans are entrepreneurs, correct? What entrepreneurs
9: somebody said,
10: do you know?
9: Somebody said there's a more entrepreneurial can-do spirit in Alberta than that isn't found in other parts of the country.
10: Absolutely. And what happens when you're an entrepreneur and working 24/7? You're a bit of a snake. You don't always get to take a break. You're a little bit more curt. You're a little bit more hands-on. You're a little bit more rush because the guy's paying for everything. The owners are trying to make their money and work like dogs. My husband worked 23 hours in a row at a concert without a break and secondhand food.
9: What do you mean secondhand food?
10: Let's just say this. The artist got food and the crew got second-rate food. So junky food and the artist and everybody else ate deluxe dinners. So that's what they give you for 23 hours in a row.
9: That doesn't sound pleasant at all.
10: No,
9: I mean, what I was trying to drive at yesterday is it all about, you know, the separation movement? Is it all about just economics and feeling kind of ripped off economically in the Confederation and power? What I called, the democratic deficit of Alberta. You don't have the votes, you don't have the seats, that kind of stuff. Or is there something more to it? Is there a cultural thing to it?
10: It's the economic power. We don't have the votes, so people are defeated. I mean, can you imagine being, you know, Nova Scotia and PEI have more seats than we do? What's that about? I mean, what about proportional representation that Justin tried, you know, in 2015? And Bagish Charda or whatever lost her seat and her, you know, her status because she couldn't do it or wouldn't do it.
9: Well, I mean, whether Bartosz Czager was going to do it, the ultimate responsibility would lie with the prime minister. He said that the 2015 election would be the last election under first past the post. But when the Liberals won a majority government with barely, 36 or 37% of the vote, all of a sudden first past the post was perfectly fine for them.
10: In the following
9: two elections, they barely got 33% of the vote.
10: And we got shafted again.
9: So it worked perfectly well for them. So, yeah, I mean, this is something that, you know, opposition parties say they're in love with, getting rid of first past the post and moving ahead with proportional representation until they eke out an election victory with, you know, a little more than a third of the vote.
10: It's all a mess, Rob, isn't it?
9: Then the system works just fine for them, right?
10: You're right there.
9: Yeah.
10: It all depends who's in power.
9: All right, Karen. Thank you for your call. Yep. Good to hear from you. Lots of lines available there, folks, for the Friday Free for All Talk Pack. We are open line, open topic today. Okay. You pick a topic and I will do my best.

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Love to hear from you. Again, 1-833-668-2577. The latest breaking news is coming up next. 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

0: 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The findings also point to a time off but not logged off reality for many Canadian workers. Nearly half say they check work communications like email, Teams, or texts at least sometime while on vacation, while one third say they work during their time off. I'm Shelley Summers.
1: The Cambridge Food Bank says summer can be especially challenging for struggling families who generally rely on meal and snack programs in school. 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A big honor for a Juno Award-winning R&B singer. Julie Black was presented with an honorary degree at Wilfrid Laurier's University Waterloo campus on Friday.
2: Julie Black Valentine, by virtue of the authority vested in me as chancellor, I admit you to the degree of Doctor of Music, honoris causa. Here we go.
1: Black also delivered a convocation address and special performance to the hundreds of university graduates. And lots of football to be played today in the World Cup, with one match already in the books for Day 11. 570's Alain Cavillon has the latest from the pitch.
3: Nail biters across the board today. There was one match in Guadeloupe, though, while you were humming lullabies or grabbing extra pub fries. Tunisia and Japan went at it in what was the 1,000th World Cup match. Big one for both countries. Japan looking to keep pace in the standings. Tunisia needed a win to keep their tournament alive. Japan went on to score four markers. The first one, their fastest goal they've ever scored in a tournament. 4-0 the final for Japan. The competition wide open today. It's Group G and H on the pitch. Every country deadlocked at a point apiece. Spain and Saudi Arabia will lead things off at noon in Atlanta. Belgium and Iran go at 3 in California. Uruguay and Cabo Verde at 6 in Miami. And then over in Van City, a heavyweight tilt between New Zealand and Egypt going down at 9. I'm Alain Cavillon.
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1: 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Roger McKnight of Enpro says the price did not change at midnight, staying at $1.62.9 a liter. And coming up in just 60 seconds, Zach Zettel will get you a check of traffic and weather together on 570 News Radio.
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3: It's 17 degrees with gorgeous sunny skies at the Boardwalk in Kitchener. I'm Devin Robertson. Here's what's making news right now. A 12-year-old and a 14-year-old, both from Cambridge, are facing multiple charges following an incident of

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0: We do have cool, clear water in the region, just not enough of it, apparently, these days. Marty Robbins by request from Lorraine on this All Request Friday water edition as we wind things down with our Friday 4 roundtable. Janice, Jim, Julie Caulflesh, Tom Galloway with us. Janice, I'll start with you on the end of an era for the CBC. 75 years and no more hockey night in Canada. What do you make of the end of the era?
1: I think it ties in well with our

0: gathering in Vancouver ahead of today's World Cup match between Egypt and New Zealand. From the Canadian Press, I'm Naira Ahmed.
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2: Born Johnny Allen Hendricks in Seattle, Washington, started playing the guitar at age 15. 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Often became violent when drinking. Injured right hand. Infamous drunken jam with Jim Morrison. Later choked to death on his own vomit, mainly composed of red wine. Jimi Hendrix, dead at 27.
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1: Happy Sunday Funday night to you. My goal for the next 4 hours is not to yell at you like Josh Graham was in the last half an hour of his program and to not hate everything. Now, first off, congrats to Wyndham Clark. Won the